bottles got drunk. Hands in the air, don't move, now go. 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Yeah, it's a party.

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I'm so in love. So, Mayra, Ella, Jose.

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I've been thinking of you. It hurts to be alone, but being on your feet is my pain. I'm so in love.

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Our bodies in the rhythm. I feel it in my soul. I feel it in my system. Yeah, you know how we roll. Our bodies in the rhythm. I feel it in